0: to Bruce.
1: Reluctantly crouched at the starting line. Engines pumping and thumping in time. The green light flashes, the flags go up. Churning and burning, they yearn for the cup. They deftly maneuver and muscle for rank. Fuel burning fast on an empty tank. Reckless and wild.

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Ruffer on the Bruce. Hey, it's Friday, Friday. Gotta get down on Friday, so let's do it. Ruffer subbing in for Remy. Let's get this Civic holiday weekend. Let's get it going. Whitesnake, a

97.9, The Bruce.